0: Oh, I love Diana Ross. I'm coming out on Smooth. It's Richard Wilkins here, if you know what I mean. Hey, there's a great new series coming to HBO Max called War. It is set in the cutthroat world of divorce law in London. A couple of hot legal firms representing their clients, Sienna Miller playing an international film star, Carla. Her hubby is a rich tech guy played by Dominic West. It is juicy and salacious and sexy, but don't let that put you off. It's called War. HBO Max. It's great. Nothing to fight about here on Smooth. It is all good with a few wonderful surprises, so you'll just have to keep listening. We're back after a quick break.
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13: Hello there. No major issues on our roads at the moment. We are accident and breakdown free. Watch out for works today, though, in Camden Park, Anzac Highway near Morfitt Road, and in Blair Athol, Grand Junction Road near Main North Road. Cameras about the place today, Anzac Highway, Ashford, and plenty around the hills, including one in Stirling on Old Mount Barker Road. Cloudy today and 20. Right now, it's 15 degrees. See any dramas or delays, call the traffic hotline direct 1300 595 937. That's the latest traffic on Smooth Air.

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0: How good was that? 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And if you need an excuse to shake it off for a Sunday morning, stay with us on Smooth. It's Richard Wilkins here, and I have the best song if you need some energy this morning. 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
21: Hello there, it's a good run on our roads at the moment with no major issues. Look out for works today though in Outer Harbour, Victoria Road near Klingberg Drive, and in Hallett Cove, Lonsdale Road near Majors Road. Cameras today, Bradley Grove in Mitchell Park, and plenty around the hills, including one in Mount Barker on Springs Road. Cloudy today at a max of 20 expected, right now it's 16. See any dramas or delays, call the traffic hotline direct 1300 595 937. That's the latest traffic on Smooth FM Adelaide.
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0: Hello, I'm Eleanor Quirk. Australian counter-terrorism agencies have launched an investigation into the accused Fly Dubai hijacker. There are claims the pilot who stabbed his captain in the cockpit may have studied engineering at an Australian university. ASIO and the AFP are examining whether the Omani national made any contacts during his time in Australia. A move to release 100,000 barrels of emergency fuel reserves globally is unlikely to lower prices at the pump for Australians. Industry peak bodies say the emergency intervention by G7 nations will have little effect here as the cost to fill up continues to skyrocket. Treasurer Jim Chalmers refusing to reintroduce a cut to the fuel excise.
1: Look, that's not something that we've been considering or discussing. We keep the full suite of policies under more or less constant review, but it's not our intention. We are providing cost of living relief in other ways.
0: A teenager's preparing to face court on a string of charges over a horror accident in Newcastle. Three children are among 10 people injured when a car collided with Knights fans as they lined the streets to send off the players ahead of the NRL Grand Final. Meanwhile, it's been reported Olivia Dean was among the big names considered as the NRL scrambled to find pre-match entertainment for tonight's Grand Final. The league instead opting for Aussie acts tonight after the British pop star, who kicks off her Aussie tour tomorrow, asked an appearance fee of $1 million.
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0: Nick Watson has capped off his stellar year at the Hawks, winning his first Peter Crimmins medal with 150 votes. And ruckman Luke Jackson was crowned Fremantle's best and fairest, taking out the Doig medal.
3: To be honest, I can't believe it. Like, so many names that have come before me, and it's a great club. I grew up supporting this club, and I know so many players that have played before me and won this award, so it's a massive honour.
0: And you're up to date on the latest from the newsroom.
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5: 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We love this. DeBarge, Rhythm of the Night on Smooth.

0: I love that song so much. Mr. on Smooth, it's Richard here. If you're looking for a big movie in cinemas, Verity is out now. Beautifully cast, Anne Hathaway, Dakota Johnson and Josh Hartnett. Of course, it's based on the book by Colleen Hoover. Deviates slightly from the book, and it deviates a lot in the movie. It's a psychological thriller par excellence. If you like this sort of thing, you will like this a lot. Check out the trailer. It's a good one. All right, let's get on with the music. A change of pace for Ricky Martin next on Smooth.
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19: Good morning. No major issues on our roads at the moment. We are accident and breakdown free. Look out for works today, though, in Camden Park on Anzac Highway near Morford Road. And Blair Athol, Grand Junction Road near Main North Road. Cameras today, Harvey Avenue, Netley, Tennyson Street, Carolta Park. There's plenty around the hills today as well. Cloudy today with a top of 20. Right now it's 16. See any dramas or delays, call the traffic hotline direct 1300 595 937. That's the latest traffic on Smooth FM Adelaide.
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0: Well, I wasn't kidding, was I, when I said the music is stunning today? It's Richard here. Thank you for making us part of your weekend. In fact, if you're making your way across town, we're going to check in on the roads very shortly. And after the news, we have a trip to Kokomo. How good's that? Next on Smooth.
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16: Oh, there's a good run on our roads at the moment with no major issues. Look out for works today, though, in Bedford Park, Marion Road near Sturt Road, affecting outbound traffic, and in Birkenhead, Semaphore Road near Nelson Street. Cameras today, Duthie Street, Malvern, and one on the freeway at Littlehampton. Cloudy today and 20, then cloud clearing tomorrow and 20 as well. Right now it's 16. See any dramas or delays? Call the traffic hotline direct 1300 595 937. That's the latest traffic on Smooth FM, Adelaide.

0: Hello, I'm Eleanor Quirk. Federal police and intelligence agencies are probing Australian connections to the co-pilot accused of trying to crash a Fly Dubai plane. ASIO is investigating online records indicating the suspect previously lived and studied in Australia. Emirati prosecutors are labelling the mid-flight attack as an attempted terror attack. An 18-year-old P-plat is fronting court facing 9 charges after a car ploughed into a crowd of NRL fans in Newcastle. 10 people were injured, including 3 children, when they were struck by the car during the grand final send-off for Knights players. All victims now in a stable condition. Lord Mayor Gavin Morris says the community is rallying together.
1: We need to be with all of those that were there, to those that were injured, to the members of our community that are critical and fighting, to the first responders.
0: The federal government's continuing to resist calls to reintroduce a cut to the fuel excise. G7 nations have voted to release 100 million barrels of emergency fuel reserves globally, but industry groups don't believe the move will have an impact for Australian motorists. And Harry and Meghan have made their first public outing together since moving back to the UK. The royals stopping into their local pub in the Cotswolds for a counter meal of fish and chips and a pie.
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0: Ruckman Luke Jackson's taken up the Doig Medal for Fremantle's Best and Fairest, while Nick Watson was named Hawthorn's Best and Fairest. The 21-year-old says the honour is still sinking in.
3: Yeah, a bit shocked, to be honest. I didn't think I'd be standing up here. Just credit to everyone in the room, the Hawthorn staff, everyone that's been a part of my journey. It's a bit of a shock right now, but I'm sure, I'll be happy in the next couple of days.
0: And you're up to date on the latest from the newsroom.
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0: what a wonderful song that is. Elton John and Kiki D, Don't Go Breaking My Heart. 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

0: I love that. How good. Richard Wilkins here on Smooth. Thank you for joining us. And gee, we love our sport, don't we? Especially on the weekend, whether it's footy, soccer, cricket, tennis, the F1, the list goes on and on. Whether you're a competitor, a spectator, a volunteer, or a loyal fan, I hope the weekend means doing what you love. Big night for NRL fans. May the best team win. And if you're in Sydney and heading to a Core Stadium, enjoy. Of course, you can watch all the action on Channel 9 tonight. Smooth, a celebration of great music, and we'll do just that with the best songs coming up next. 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

0: Oh, goodness me, that is a dream music run right there. Richard Wilkins on Smooth and signing off and handing over to David Campbell. I'll be back next weekend from 10 a.m. Until then, be good, be kind, and be careful. This is Smooth.
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5: Hello there, it's a good run on our roads at the moment with no major issues. Look out for works today though in Bedford Park, Marion Road near Sturt Road affecting outbound traffic, and in Birkenhead, Semaphore Road near Nelson Street. Cameras today, Duthie Street, Malvern, and one on the freeway at Littlehampton. Cloudy today and 20, then cloud clearing tomorrow and 20 as well. Right now it's 16. See any dramas or delays? Call the traffic hotline direct 1300 595 937. That's the latest traffic on Smooth FM, Adelaide.
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6: Wow, look at the time. I'm already here. Have you adjusted your clocks? Did you need to? Don't forget the car and the microwave. Those are the only two that don't update by themselves. But if you've been here an hour early all day, we got you. Let's get into some MD.

0: Prince and Cream on Smooth this afternoon with David Campbell. This week has been the 50th anniversary of one of the greatest double albums or albums of all time, Songs in the Key of Life by Stevie Wonder. So many hits off that album. So Duke, Isn't She Lovely, I Wish As. So he is going back out on the road and he's released four new songs from those sessions this week as well to celebrate the anniversary. But the tickets to his show could cost you like $70,000 all up. It's a lot of money, guys. But hang on, he's on hold at the moment. He's just called to say I love you. I'll put him on next.
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0: Summer is just around the corner. You can feel it in the air, can't you? I just love this time of year. It is David Campbell here for another Sunday Sessions. Now, take a breath. Do some box breathing. I'm going to give you a minute to prepare because I've got some Whitney and some Lyle coming up next on Smooth.
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21: Still that crash in Prospect on Churchill Road at Torrens Road intersection. Traffic is a little slow in all directions. It should be cleared very soon. Delays in Mile End on Sir Donald Bradman Drive at South Road intersection. And don't forget, roadworks continue Shepherd's Hill Road near Sturt Road in Eden Hills. It is in both directions with speed reduced to 40 k's in the area. See any dramas or delays, call the traffic hotline direct 1300 595 937. That's the latest traffic on Smooth FM Adelaide.
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0: All right, another Sunday session on Smooth Radelaide. Now, we have a day off tomorrow. Come here, talk to me. How does that feel? Feels good, right? Well, tomorrow morning from 5:30, you can join Nicky Mikes, on the More Music Breakfast Show. He's going to get week two of our school holidays started just right. And I'm going to start things right now. Phil Collins.

0: there, it's David Campbell here on Smooth. Now, one of my family's favourite shows has just started season 51. Bear with me, but Survivor's back, baby. And if you're not watching Jeff Probst out there trying to keep it together, it is an open era season. No one knows what that means. But let me tell you, the first tribal council of this season, it's on Stan, was the biggest, craziest thing I've ever seen. Even if you don't watch Survivor as a family before, get into it now, because this is a good season, I can already tell. All right, Cher's coming up next, and she believes, and so do I, on Smooth.
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0: just love that we play that song. I just do. It's David Campbell here for your Sunday sessions on Smooth. And if you're in the kitchen, maybe trying to spice things up in there, well, I'm going to add a little spice to it. Little Pointer Sisters on the side, next on Smooth.
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13: Adelaide's traffic on Smooth.
14: In Woodville, there's a crash on Port Road near Cheltenham Parade, affecting travel in both directions. Paynham, it's busy northbound on Port Rush Road at Paynham Road. North Adelaide also under pace both ways on O'Connell Street. In Blairathol, there's roadworks on Grand Junction Road near Main North Road, down to 40 kilometres per hour in both directions. See any dramas or delays? Call the traffic hotline direct. 1300 595 937. That's the latest traffic on Smooth FM Adelaide.
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0: A Sunday feel-good session would not be complete without a little bit of top loader, am I right? If you're in the laundry, stand by. They're coming up, but now here's Fleetwood Mac.

0: Joan Armour Trading drops the pilot right there. Thanks, Joan. It is David Campbell here for your weekends on Smooth. Now, if you missed this in the cinemas, Oasis Don't Look Back in Anger is hitting Disney Plus this Friday. I cannot wait. I did miss this, but I didn't miss the concert. Of course I didn't. I'm a white guy and Gen Xer. Of course I was there singing Wonderwall from the loudest part of my face. It was great. I loved it so much. Crying, the whole thing. Can we relive it all? I believe this is a really good doc, so check it out and I'll be back with some Madonna and Pink next on Smooth.
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0: so smooth. I loved it. It's David Campbell here handing over to Ty Frost. Guess what? He's got some George Michael coming up. So you're going to be singing along in the drive home, I betcha. I will be back next weekend from 1 o'clock. Have a great game, everybody. Love you. Bye.
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14: 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Leads traffic on Smooth.
15: In North Haven, look out for roadworks on Victoria Road near Sir Keith Smith Drive, down to 40 kilometres per hour both ways. Hallett Cove, we have works on Lonsdale Road near Majors Road, a reduced speed limit to 40 kilometres per hour in both directions as well. Bedford Park, more roadworks on Marion Road near Sturt Road outbound. See any dramas or delays? Call the traffic hotline direct, 1300 595 937. That's the latest traffic on Smooth FM Adelaide.
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0: 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Because I gotta have faith. 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

0: 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Diana Ross, Upside Down at Smooth FM with more music and less talk. Hello, it's Ty Frost. I suppose we'll be starting to focus on Halloween soon. Went to the shops yesterday. Lots of pumpkins all ready to be carved. It's a fun thing to do. I got more tunes lined up for you. Hope you can stay with me next at Smooth FM.
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0: This is Smooth FM with Ty Frost for the long weekend. Love getting all these songs on for you, and I'm going to keep doing that until 9 o'clock tonight, so plenty of time to play you heaps of music. Cameron Daddo, he'll be in at 9 for you when I'm all done and dusted. 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
16: In Paynham, there's delays northbound on Port Rush Road at Paynham Road, South Plympton, underpace in both directions on Marion Road at Crossroad. In Unley, we're seeing delays both ways on Unley Road. For Athol, we have roadworks on Grand Junction Road near Main North Road, down to 40 kilometres per hour both ways. And at Bedford Park, look out for works on Marion Road near Sturt Road, a reduced speed limit to 40 kilometres per hour outbound. See any dramas or delays? Call the traffic hotline direct, 1300 595 937. That's the latest traffic on Smooth FM Adelaide.
0: Thanks for keeping us up to date. Very handy if you are out and about. Hello, this is Ty Frost. Thank you very much for choosing us to listen to. Really appreciate that. I'm going to play you Whitney Houston right now. Smooth.

0: 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It's nice. Champagne's in the fridge. I think you're set. I'll keep going with the music with Go West and Jamiroquai next at Smooth FM.
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13: Adelaide's traffic on Smooth.
14: Hindmarsh NBL in town again with the match at the Adelaide Entertainment Centre. Extra traffic and busy at times on the likes of Adam Street, Port Road and Manton Street in all directions. Busy around Glen Elk as well on most roads in the area, including Anzac Highway, Collie Terrace and Brighton Road to the east. Cravers and Stirling, a good run west on the South Eastern Freeway through to the Heights and Tunnels and over to Glen Osmond at Yepps Cross. Some patchy traffic both ways on Grand Junction Road this afternoon and Port Wakefield Road and Main North Road at Two Wells. Clear for the run both ways on the Princes Highway. That's the latest traffic on Smooth FM Adelaide.
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0: What a song, no doubt. It's My Life. It's smooth with more music and less talk. That feels good. And Rick Astley, Never Gonna Give You Up. That always feels good. Back real quick smart with Kenny Loggins' Footloose. You ready for some dancing? 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

0: 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Nice to have you here on a Sunday night with more music and less talk. I thought I slept in this morning, but no. Body clock was getting me up at the normal time. 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
0: I've got one of those legendary songs coming up for you where you just have that, oh, this is such a great song kind of reaction after this from Madonna for you. 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

0: Love singing along with that song. Snow Patrol chasing cars at Smooth FM with more music and less talk. You're with Ty Frost. Off to the movies tonight, maybe to see Tom Cruise's new movie, Digger. Apparently avoid spoilers. Don't look up anything to do with the movie. It works much better going in knowing as little as possible. I don't know what that means because I'm trying to avoid spoilers myself. Sounds weird. Wham! Freedom on the way next. It's Smooth.
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0: Evening. Real nice to have you listening. Hello, it's Ty Frost with you for another hour, and then you're going to be joined and his lovely company on a Sunday night at 9 o'clock, Mr. Cameron Datto. Back to the feel good, here's Billy Ocean for you.
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0: Maroon 5, Memories at Smooth with more music and less talk. You're with Ty Frost. Speaking of memories, I played you John Farnham earlier, Age of Reason. And if you go onto our Instagram page, Richard Wilkins, Melissa Doyle, Cameron Daddo, David Campbell, myself, we've all shared our memories of Whispering Jack, that legendary album from John. And I'm sure you'll agree with all the thoughts and feelings. We love the man. Fetch Up Boys gets us back to the feel-good next. 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

0: 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Thanks for your company tonight on Smooth. 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Thank you for all you do. 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
0: 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Hope you're feeling good. Cam Datto here with you. If you're winding down while enjoying a long weekend away, hope you're having a lot of fun with family and friends. So many great songs on the way as we roll into the 11 o'clock hour. Let's do this. Let's start with Robbie Williams.
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0: More music, less talk with Elton John's. I guess that's why they call it the blues here on Smooth. Certainly a good time to be thinking about travel, checking the calendar for the next opportunity for a holiday. I love an escape. 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

0: There you go, rounding out my shift with some great music. Cameron Daddo signing off. Thank you for joining me. I'll be back with you tomorrow night from 9. And remember this, making one person smile can change the world. Maybe not the whole world, but their world. As always, dream big with us on Smooth. Bye for now.
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2: Hi, Jane Riley here. Today I'm at the WEA headquarters in Angus Street talking with Leslie Venning, their CEO. 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

0: With Leslie Venning, their CEO. Doing these courses isn't just about learning a new skill, it has other benefits as well.
1: That's right, it's about socialising, it's getting out of the house, it's keeping your mind active, it's meeting new people. We have lots of our language people get to know each other in the year-long classes, they go off and have coffee or lunch. So it's about that social connection.
0: I love catching up with you and learning about what's new here at the WEA.
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4: Hey, good morning. It's a good start to your holiday Monday with no major issues on our roads at the moment. We are accident and breakdown free. In Port Adelaide, there is an issue on Commercial Road, though. It's closed to northbound traffic near Russell Street. Detours in place there till the 20th of this month. Other works today in Eden Hill, Shepherd's Hill Road near Sturt Road, affecting both directions. And a camera today in Elizabeth Park on Midway Road. Teeny dramas or delays, call the traffic hotline direct 1300 595 937. That's the latest traffic on Smooth FM Adelaide.
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6: Good morning, I'm Maham Kashani. A counter-terrorism team is investigating Australian links to a Fly Dubai pilot who allegedly attacked a colleague in the cockpit. The pilot was stabbed by his co-pilot in an alleged attempt to crash the plane. The investigation is being conducted by the Victorian Joint Counter-Terrorism Team, comprising the AFP, Victoria Police and ASIO. Treasurer Jim Chalmers has vowed there'll be more savings in the mid-year budget update, but downplayed the prospect of more cost of living relief for Australians. It's after the PM indicated help was on the way for households, but Mr. Chalmers says the government is looking to run a tight ship because of sustained pressure on the budget. He's also warned the cost of servicing government debt would rise by billions of dollars as borrowing costs around the world increase. Overseas, and Cornell's president has released an 8-minute video message responding to mounting outrage over how the university handled the alleged gang rape of a student at a fraternity house in 2024. Michael Kotlikoff says an independent review will examine the role of fraternities and sororities on campus. The alleged victim is suing seven men and the university, seeking undisclosed damages. And South Australia's peak motor neurone disease charity is calling on the state government to introduce compulsory reporting of cases. This comes after New South Wales declared it a notifiable disease, making it compulsory for diagnosing doctors and hospitals to report every new case to public health authorities. MNDSSA says it would create a more comprehensive system for identifying new diagnoses across both public and private settings.
7: 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Carpal Tunnel Australia provides a walk-in, walk-out, no-stitches treatment. 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
6: Updating sport. The Sydney Roosters have won their first NRL Premiership since 2019 after defeating the Newcastle Knights 19 points to 18 in the Grand Final at Stadium Australia. The Roosters trailed by 6 points at halftime but took charge in the second period. The win completed a Premiership double for the Roosters, with the club winning their third NRLW title following a 30-6 thrashing of the Brisbane Broncos. Geelong star Ryan Myers has made clear to the Cats he has no interest in a trade to West Coast. The Premiership star had a medical with the Eagles on Friday in case of a trade curveball, but wants to remain at Geelong. And in Formula One, Max Verstappen has won the Bahrain Grand Prix ahead of Kimi Antonelli and Lewis Hamilton. Australian Oscar Piastri came in sixth.
8: Tick off your morning to-do list at BP with barista coffee and breakfast snacks. Turn into BP and it's tick done.
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6: Cloud clearing with the top of 20, a shower or two tomorrow, also 20, then sunny on Wednesday and Thursday. And that's the latest on Smooth.
9: Yeah, g'day there. It's Nick Michaels with the More Music Breakfast Show here on Smooth Adelaide. Well, hope you had a great weekend so far and enjoying our day off today for the Labor Day public holiday. Well, let's get with the feel-good song.

0: It's a feel-good start of Monday here at Smooth Adelaide. And it's Nick with the More Music Breakfast Show. Hope you're well. Into our second week of the school holidays. Hopefully you managed to get some time off. You're heading away or staying at home, saving money. Either way, enjoy. The latest news next, and then George Michael and the Mentals.
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6: Hello there. Accident and breakdown free at the moment, but in Port Adelaide, Commercial Road currently closed. Northbound traffic near Russell Street. D2 is a place there for the next few weeks. Cameras today, Blacks Road, Gillis Plains and Northeast Road, Modbury. 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Cine dramas or delays, call the traffic hotline direct 1300 595 937. That's the latest traffic on Smooth FM Adelaide.
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8: Good morning, I'm Mahan Kishani. The popularity of the Treasurer and the Prime Minister has plunged to a record low. In the latest Redbridge poll, Anthony Albanese's net favourability has fallen 10 points to negative 27, while the Treasurer's has fallen 9 points to negative 23. When it comes to the primary vote, One Nation is in the lead, followed by Labour on 28 and the Coalition on 21. Federal police say a counter-terrorism team is investigating Victorian links to a Fly Dubai pilot who allegedly attacked a colleague in the cockpit. The pilot was stabbed by his co-pilot in an alleged attempt to crash the plane on Wednesday. Sources have also confirmed the co-pilot was issued a student visa in 2014 and studied in Melbourne between 2015 and 2017, after which he left the country. The Treasurer says a budget savings package will be delivered before the end of the year. This comes after the PM indicated that cost of living relief measures could be on the way for households. Jim Chalmers has vowed there'll be more savings in the mid-year budget update, but warns the package would be influenced by sustained pressure on the Australian economy. And Russia has ramped up its attacks on Ukraine, targeting major bridges in Kyiv. The latest strike hit a busy roadway, injuring two people. It comes as Germany's Chancellor made a surprise visit to Ukraine's capital in a show of support against Moscow's ongoing full-scale invasion.
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8: Updating sport. The Sydney Roosters have held off a fast-finishing Newcastle to win 19 points to 18 in the NRL Grand Final at Stadium Australia. The Roosters trailed by 6 points at half-time but took charge in the second period. The win completed a premiership double for the Roosters, with the club earning its third NRLW title following a 30-6 thrashing of the Brisbane Broncos. Sam Walsh has rewritten Carlton's best and fairest history books, polling a record 212 votes to claim his second John Nicholls medal. And Max Verstappen has secured his first win of the Formula One season at the Bahrain Grand Prix. Kimi Antonelli finished second, while Aussie Oscar Piastri came in sixth.
9: Tick off your morning to-do list at BP with barista coffee and breakfast snacks. Turn into BP and it's tick done.
1: Smooth weather.
8: Cloud clearing with the top of 20, a shower or two tomorrow, also 20, then sunny on Wednesday and Thursday. And that's the latest on Smooth.
0: Yeah, thanks, update, Mahan. Hello there, it's the More Music Breakfast Show here on Smooth Adelaide. It's Nick Michaels. Happy going, okay? Great to have you with us as we get into our public holiday Monday with all these feel-good songs. Here's George Michael. This is Fate.

0: Cause I gotta have faith. Ooh, I gotta have faith. Because I gotta have faith. I gotta have faith.
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0: Wonderful way to start our Monday with the Mentals here at Smooth Adelaide. Yeah, it's Nick Michaels. Great to have your company on our More Music Breakfast Show. Cloud clearing, quite fresh for the moment, but no rain. Looking at a top today about 20. Possible shower tomorrow, then sunny on Wednesday and Thursday. Well, if you are on the roads, let's get a traffic update and then back with Britney Spears on Smooth FM Adelaide.
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2: Hello there, no major issues to start your public holiday Monday, although in Port Adelaide, Commercial Road currently closed to northbound traffic near Russell Street there. D2 is in place through until the 20th. Other works today in Bedford Park, Marion Road near Sturt Road, and in Happy Valley, Main South Road near Chandler's Hill Road. Cameras today, Golden Grove Road, Golden Grove, and Port Wakefield Road in Waterloo Corner. Scene dramas or delays, call the traffic hotline direct 1300 595 937. That's the latest traffic on Smooth FM Adelaide.

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0: Feeling good on our Labor Day public holiday here in Smooth Adelaide. And it's Nick with you this morning and our More Music Breakfast Show. Thanks for tuning in. Maybe heading out for a quick walk with your four-legged friend. Bit of exercise before you start the day. The park's certainly looking very nice at the moment. Just watch out for those swooping birds. Our 6:30 news coming up next.
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2: 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No major issues as we speak. In Port Adelaide though, Commercial Road currently closed to northbound traffic near Russell Street. Detours are in place there through until the 20th of October. Other works today, Bedford Park, Marion Road near Sturt Road and Bridge Road near Ducasse Drive in Paraka. Cameras today, Grand Junction Road, Hope Valley and Salisbury Highway, Salisbury Downs. See any dramas or delays, call the traffic hotline direct 1300 595 937. That's the latest traffic on Smooth FM Adelaide.

0: Good morning, I'm Maham Kashani. The co-pilot who allegedly tried to hijack an Israel-bound flight from Dubai is being probed by ASIO and the Australian Federal Police. It's been revealed the co-pilot spent time in Australia after being granted a student visa in 2014 and studied engineering in Victoria from 2015 to 2017. Investigators will examine his life while he was living in Melbourne. Support for the Treasurer and the Prime Minister has plunged to a record low. In the latest Redbridge survey, Anthony Albanese's net favourability has fallen 10 points to negative 27, while the Treasurer's fallen 9 points to negative 23. Reality TV star and fitness guru Sam Wood will face court today after being charged with domestic violence offences. The 46-year-old, who starred with his future wife Snezana on The Bachelor, was arrested in Noosa over the weekend where the alleged incident took place. He's been charged with assault, occasioning bodily harm and strangulation. Overseas, and Cornell's president has released an 8-minute video message responding to mounting outrage over how the university handled the alleged gang rape of a student at a fraternity house in 2024. Michael Kotlikoff says an independent review will examine the role of fraternities and sororities on campus. And Perth Zoo is building a new triage hospital to protect endangered black cockatoos as a threat of the H5 strain of bird flu continues. News.
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0: Updating sport. The Sydney Roosters have won their first NRL Premiership since 2019 after defeating the Newcastle Knights 19 points to 18 in the grand final last night. The Roosters trailed by 6 points at half-time but took charge in the second period. The win completed a Premiership double for the Roosters, with the club earning its third NRLW title following a 30-6 thrashing of the Brisbane Broncos. Geelong star Ryan Myers has made clear to the Cats he has no interest in a trade to West Coast. The Premiership star had a medical with the Eagles on Friday in case of a trade curveball, but wants to remain at Geelong. And in Formula One, Max Verstappen has won the Bahrain Grand Prix for Red Bull. Kimi Antonelli came second, while Aussie Oscar Piastri finished sixth.
1: Tick off your morning to-do list at BP with barista coffee and breakfast snacks. Turn into BP and it's tick done.
2: Smooth weather.
0: Cloud clearing with the top of 20, a shower or two tomorrow, also 20, then sunny on Wednesday and Thursday. And that's the latest on Smooth.
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0: Another great song getting us going from Billy Ocean. Love Really Hurts That You here at Smooth Adelaide with more music and less talk. And this is Nick Michaels. Adelaide Fashion Week starts Wednesday. 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And if you'd like to get more details, go to adelfashionweek.com. 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Mojo, up next on the More Music Breakfast Show.
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2: Good morning. Accident and breakdown free at the moment. No major issues on our roads. In Port Adelaide, though, Commercial Road currently closed. Northbound traffic near Russell Street. Their detours are in place through until the 20th of this month. Other works today in Camden Park, Anzac Highway near Morford Road, then Blair Athol, Grand Junction Road near Main North Road. Campus today, Angle Vale Road, Angle Vale, and Walkerville Terrace in Gilberton. See any dramas or delays, call the traffic hotline direct 1300 595 937. That's the latest traffic on Smooth FM Adelaide.

0: Your feel-good station, Smooth Adelaide. It's Nick here with the More Music Breakfast Show. Nice to have you with us. End of October already. Christmas is 80 days away. That'll come around quick, don't you think? What's in the news? Our 7 o'clock update with Maham coming up in just a moment. And then more songs to make us feel good from Janet Jackson. And Bryan Adams is touring in the new year.
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0: Hey, good morning. Pretty quiet on our roads at the moment, as you would expect at this time on a public holiday morning. In Port Adelaide, though, Commercial Road closed northbound traffic near Russell Street. Detours in place there for the next few weeks. Watch out for a camera at Gilberton on Walkerville Terrace. 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See any dramas or delays, call the traffic hotline direct 1300 595 937. That's the latest traffic on Smooth FM Adelaide.
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15: Good morning, I'm Maham Kashanin. The latest opinion poll shows support for the Treasurer and the Prime Minister has plunged to a record low. According to the Redbridge survey, Anthony Albanese's net favourability has fallen 10 points to negative 27, while the Treasurer's has fallen 9 points to negative 23. When it comes to the primary vote, One Nation is in the lead on 29, followed by Labour on 28 and the Coalition on 21. It's been revealed the co-pilot who allegedly tried to hijack an Israel-bound flight from Dubai studied in Australia. Hamam Al-Hamami was reportedly granted a student visa in 2014 and studied engineering in Melbourne from 2015 to 2017. ASIO and the Australian Federal Police are investigating the co-pilot after the incident on Wednesday. Russia has ramped up its attacks on Ukraine, targeting major bridges in Kyiv. The latest strike hit a busy roadway, injuring two people. Australian Red Cross Lifeblood is issuing a nationwide call for plasma donors. About 15,000 donations will be needed across this month to cover a winter shortfall. Spokesperson Hannah Raymond says it's easy to step up and help.
16: Eligible Australians who are feeling healthy and well can call us on 13 14 95, visit lifeblood.com.au or download the Lifeblood app to book an appointment.
15: And Australian actor and play school presenter Alastair Smart has died at the age of 90.
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15: Updating sport. The Sydney Roosters have held off a fast-finishing Newcastle to win 19 points to 18 in the NRL Grand Final at Stadium Australia. The Roosters trailed by 6 points at half-time but took charge in the second period. The win completed a premiership double for the Roosters, with the club earning its third NRLW title following a 30-6 thrashing of the Brisbane Broncos. Sam Walsh has rewritten Carlton's best and fairest history books, polling a record 212 votes to claim his second John Nicholls medal. And Max Verstappen has secured his first win off the Formula One season at the Bahrain Grand Prix. Kimi Antonelli finished second, while Aussie Oscar Piastri came in sixth.
17: Tick off your morning to-do list at BP with barista coffee and breakfast snacks. Turn into BP and it's tick done.
1: Smooth weather.
15: Cloud clearing with the top of 20. A shower or two tomorrow, also 20. Then sunny on Wednesday and Thursday. And that's the latest on Smooth.
0: Yeah, thanks, Maham. Well, it's wonderful to have you with us on our More Music Breakfast Show here at Smooth Adelaide. It's Nick here. Hope you're well. Not too many plans for today. Staying at home, relaxing and enjoying all the feel-good songs like this one from Janet Jackson.

0: LaBelle, Lady Marmalade here at Smooth Adelaide. And of course, Bryan Adams going to be here on the 4th of March at the Entertainment Centre, along with Natalie Imbruglia and Summer of 69. And this is Nick Michaels. Hope you're travelling well this morning. The clouds should clear, looking at a top of 20 for today. Some showers possibly tomorrow, then sunny on Wednesday and Thursday. Let's get a traffic update. Then UB40 with Chrissy Hynde on the More Music Breakfast Show on Smooth FM Adelaide.
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2: Well, there, quiet start to your public holiday Monday. No major dramas. Port Adelaide has Commercial Road closed, though, to northbound traffic near Russell Street. Detours in place there for the next few weeks. Other works today in Bedford Park, Marion Road near Sturt Road, and in Hallett Cove, Lonsdale Road near Majors Road. Cameras today, Lyons Road, Holden Hill, and Phillip Highway, Elizabeth South. See any dramas or delays, call the traffic hotline direct 1300 595 937. That's the latest traffic on Smooth FM Adelaide.

0: Loving these feel-good songs. We get our Monday underway, the Labor Day public holiday. G'day, it's Nick Michaels for Kelly Golding. Great to be sharing the morning with you at our More Music Breakfast Show. Of course, into the second week of the school holidays. Let's see what's happened in the news. Maham Kashani, 7:30 update next. And then more songs to make us feel good.
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8: Hey, good morning. It's a good start to your public holiday Monday with no major issues at the moment. Keep in mind, in Port Adelaide, Commercial Road closed to northbound traffic near Russell Street. Detours are in place there through to about the 20th of October. Other works today at Eden Hills, Shepherd's Hill Road near Sturt Road. The cameras today, McGill Road, McGill, and one just set up in the last few minutes in Salisbury on Frost Road. See any dramas or delays, call the traffic hotline direct 1300 595 937. That's the latest traffic on Smooth FM Adelaide.
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9: Good morning, I'm Maham Kashanin. A counter-terrorism team is investigating Australian links to a Fly Dubai pilot who allegedly attacked a colleague in the cockpit. The pilot was stabbed by his co-pilot in an alleged attempt to crash the plane. The investigation is being conducted by the Victorian Joint Counter-Terrorism Team, comprising the AFP, Victoria Police and ASIO. Treasurer Jim Chalmers has vowed there'll be more savings in the mid-year budget update, but downplayed the prospect of more cost-of-living relief for Australians. It's after the PM indicated help was on the way for households, but Mr Chalmers says the government is looking to run a tight ship because of sustained pressure on the budget. He's also warned the cost of servicing government debt would rise by billions of dollars as borrowing costs around the world increase. Overseas, and Cornell's president has released an 8-minute video message responding to mounting outrage over how the university handled the alleged gang rape of a student at a fraternity house in 2024. Michael Kotlikoff says an independent review will examine the role of fraternities and sororities on campus. The alleged victim is suing seven men and the university, seeking undisclosed damages. And South Australia's peak motor neurone disease charity is calling on the state government to introduce compulsory reporting of cases. This comes after New South Wales declared it a notifiable disease, making it compulsory for diagnosing doctors and hospitals to report every new case to public health authorities. MNDSSA says it would create a more comprehensive system for identifying new diagnoses across both public and private settings.
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9: Updating sport. Sam Walsh has claimed his second John Nicholls medal, crowned Carlton's best and fairest player of season 2026. The star midfielder making history.

0: the club's awards ceremony with a record 212 votes.
1: It sort of felt like this year that if one of us was getting a tough time or one of us did something really well, there was nearly three or four guys over there to get around us. So I think that's a sign of a good team, and no matter what happens going forward, I think if we can create that, we'll probably look forward and be happy with what we've done.
0: The Sydney Roosters are celebrating their first NRL premiership in 7 years, holding off the Newcastle Knights to win by just 1 point in the grand final last night. And Aussie tennis star Alex de Minaur is through to the semi-finals of the China Open after beating Russian Andrei Rublev in 3 sets.
2: Tick off your morning to-do list at BP with barista coffee and breakfast snacks. Turn into BP and it's tick done.
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0: Cloud clearing with the top of 20, a shower or two tomorrow, also 20, then sunny on Wednesday and Thursday. And that's the latest on Smooth.
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0: Billy Joel, My Life, and J-Lo, If You Had My Love, here at Smooth Adelaide with more music and less talk. And my name is Nick Michaels. The clouds start to clear, no rain for today with a top of 20, maybe a shower or two tomorrow, then sunny on Wednesday and Thursday. On the roads, we'll check our traffic in just a sec, and then back with Bruno Mars on our More Music Breakfast Show.
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2: Hello there, we are accident and breakdown free at the moment. No major issues. Keep in mind though, in Port Adelaide, Commercial Road currently closed to northbound traffic near Russell Street. Detours are in place there, that's for the next few weeks. Other works today in Eden Hills, Shepherd's Hill Road near Sturt Road, and in Birkenhead, 74 Road near Nelson Street. Cameras today, Northeast Road, St Agnes, and one just set up then in Burton on Waterloo Corner Road. CD dramas or delays, call the traffic hotline direct 1300 595 937. That's the latest.

0: 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It's a pleasure having you with us. 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
1: Adelaide's traffic on Smooth.
0: No major issues on the roads at the moment. Keep in mind in Port Adelaide, Commercial Road closed to northbound traffic near Russell Street. Detours in place there. Cameras today, Briar Road, Felixstowe, and one just set up then in Burton on Waterloo Corner Road. Men, Movember wants you to know prostate checks start with a blood test. No fingers anywhere. 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Senior dramas or delays, call the traffic hotline direct 1300 595 937. That's the latest traffic on Smooth FM Adelaide.
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16: Good morning, I'm Mahan Kashani. The popularity of the Treasurer and the Prime Minister has plunged to a record low. In the latest Redbridge poll, Anthony Albanese's net favourability has fallen 10 points to negative 27, while the Treasurer's has fallen 9 points to negative 23. When it comes to the primary vote, One Nation is in the lead, followed by Labour on 28 and the Coalition on 21. Federal police say a counter-terrorism team is investigating Victorian links to a Fly Dubai pilot who allegedly attacked a colleague in the cockpit. The pilot was stabbed by his co-pilot in an alleged attempt to crash the plane on Wednesday. Sources have also confirmed the co-pilot was issued a student visa in 2014 and studied in Melbourne between 2015 and 2017, after which he left the country. The Treasurer says a budget savings package will be delivered before the end of the year. This comes after the PM indicated that cost of living relief measures could be on the way for households. Jim Chalmers has vowed there'll be more savings in the mid-year budget update, but warns the package would be influenced by sustained pressure on the Australian economy. And Russia has ramped up its attacks on Ukraine, targeting major bridges in Kyiv. The latest strike hit a busy roadway, injuring two people. It comes as Germany's Chancellor made a surprise visit to Ukraine's capital in a show of support against Moscow's ongoing full-scale invasion.
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16: Updating sport. Carlton midfielder Sam Walsh has taken home his second John Nicholls medal. Walsh polled a record 212 votes to claim the honour. Blues recruit Ollie Florin finished runner-up, while Patrick Cripps came in third. The Sydney Roosters are celebrating their first NRL premiership in 7 years, holding off Newcastle to win by just 1 point in the decider last night. And Max Verstappen's long wait for another Formula One race is finally over, with the Red Bull star taking the checkered flag at the Bahrain Grand Prix in Malaysia. Kimi Antonelli finished second, while Aussie Oscar Piastri came in sixth.
17: Tick off your morning to-do list at BP with barista coffee and breakfast snacks. Turn into BP and it's tick done.
15: Smooth weather.
16: Cloud clearing with the top of 20. A shower or two tomorrow, also 20. Then sunny on Wednesday and Thursday. And that's the latest on Smooth.
18: Yeah, thanks so much, Maham. It's Nick here with the More Music Breakfast Show on Smooth Adelaide. Is your morning off to a flying start? Maybe a bit of a lion? After all, it is the Labor Day public holiday. Why not relax and enjoy the feel-good songs like this one from Whitney?

0: Guy West and the King of Wishful Thinking and Smooth Adelaide with more music and Let's Talk. And this is Nick Michaels for Kelly Golding. Thanks for tuning in. Quite fresh this morning. Cloud is clearing. No rain for today with a top of 20. They could see a few showers again tomorrow, then sunny for Wednesday and Thursday as we get into our second week of the school holidays. Well, stay with us. Traffic next. And then back with Fleetwood Mac on our More Music Breakfast Show on Smooth Adelaide.
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2: Hey, good morning. We are accident and breakdown free at the moment. No major issues. Keep in mind, though, in Port Adelaide, Commercial Road currently closed to northbound traffic near Russell Street. Detours are in place there for the next few weeks. Other works today in Bedford Park, Marion Road near Sturt Road, and in Blair Athol, Grand Junction Road near Mainworth Road. Cameras today, Blacks Road, Gillis Plains, and one just set up there in Elizabeth East on Midway Road. See any dramas or delays, call the traffic hotline direct 1300 595 937. That's the latest traffic on Smooth FM Adelaide.

0: Wonderful way to start your Monday with all these feel-good songs here at Smooth Adelaide. And it's Nick here with the More Music Breakfast Show. Hope you've got everything sorted to sail through the day. Any plans for later? Perhaps catching up with friends for lunch? That could be an idea. Let's see what's happening in the news. 8:30 update with Maham Kashani coming up next.
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8: Adelaide's traffic on Smooth.
9: Well, there are no major issues on our roads at the moment, although it is foggy in parts of the hills as we speak, so keep that in mind. Maybe have the lights on there if you can. In Port Adelaide, Commercial Road is closed to northbound traffic near Russell Street. Detours are replaced there through until the 20th. Other works today in Eden Hills, Shepherd's Hill Road near Sturt Road. Cameras today, Frost Road, Salisbury, and one just set up there in Golden Grove on Golden Grove Road. CD dramas or delays, call the traffic hotline direct 1300 595 937. That's the latest traffic on Smooth FM Adelaide.

Good morning, I'm Maham Kashani. The co-pilot who allegedly tried to hijack an Israel-bound flight from Dubai is being probed by ASIO and the Australian Federal Police. It's been revealed the co-pilot spent time in Australia after being granted a student visa in 2014 and studied engineering in Victoria from 2015 to 2017. Investigators will examine his life while he was living in Melbourne. Support for the Treasurer and the Prime Minister has plunged to a record low. In the latest Redbridge survey, Anthony Albanese's net favourability has fallen 10 points to negative 27, while the Treasurer's fallen 9 points to negative 23. Reality TV star and fitness guru Sam Wood will face court today after being charged with domestic violence offences. The 46-year-old, who starred with his future wife Snezana on The Bachelor, was arrested in Noosa over the weekend where the alleged incident took place. He's been charged with assault, occasioning bodily harm and strangulation. Overseas, and Cornell's president has released an 8-minute video message responding to mounting outrage over how the university handled the alleged gang rape of a student at a fraternity house in 2024.

0: Michael Kotlikoff says an independent review will examine the role of fraternities and sororities on campus. And Perth Zoo is building a new triage hospital to protect endangered black cockatoos as the threat of the H5 strain of bird flu continues.
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0: Updating sport. Geelong star Grian Meyers has shut down talk of a move west. The Premiership player had a medical with the Eagles last week in case of a trade curveball, but reportedly wants to remain at the Cats next year. Meanwhile, Sam Walsh has rewritten Carlton's best and fairest history books, polling a record 212 votes to claim his second John Nicholls medal. The Sydney Roosters have won their first NRL premiership since 2019 after defeating the Newcastle Knights 19 points to 18 in the grand final at Stadium Australia. And in Formula One, Max Verstappen has taken the chequered flag for Red Bull at the Bahrain Grand Prix.
1: Tick off your morning to-do list at BP with Barista Coffee and breakfast snacks. Turn into BP and it's tick done.
2: Smooth weather.
0: Cloud clearing with the top of 20. A shower or two tomorrow, also 20. Then sunny on Wednesday and Thursday. And that's the latest on Smooth.
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0: Spice Girls with that feel-good vibe here at Smooth Adelaide. Say you'll be there. And it's Nick here for Kelly with the More Music Breakfast Show. Well, this year's Oz Asia Festival is going to be the last one. Starts this weekend, Festival Centre and also Elder Park. Starts on Friday, runs until Sunday the 1st of November. The Lucky Dumpling Market, of course, which is always very popular. We dance, theatre and art. And look out too for the big Hong Kong dragon on the Riverbank Footbridge. Chinese dragons, they say, guardians of water and weather. Well, stay with us. Elton John's Sad Songs up next on Smooth.
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2: Hey, good morning. No major issues on our roads at the moment, although it is pretty foggy in parts of the hills as we speak. Keep that in mind. Also in Port Adelaide, Commercial Road currently closed. Northbound traffic via Russell Street. Detours are in place there for the next few weeks. Look out for works today in Bedford Park, Marion Road near Sturt Road, affecting outbound traffic. Cameras today, Lions Road, Holden Hill, and one just set up then in Salisbury East on McIntyre Road. Sydney dramas or delays, call the traffic hotline direct 1300 595 937. That's the latest traffic on Smooth FM Adelaide.

0: Thanks for joining us on our More Music Breakfast Show here at Smooth Adelaide. This is Nick Michaels. Well, I hope your morning's going well. Going to have a relaxing day, taking in our Labor Day public holiday. 9 o'clock news, Maham coming up next. And then Ty Frost with more songs to make us feel good. Starting off with Glenn Frey, The Heat Is On.
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0: Well, they've got a two-car crash to watch out for at the moment in Woodville on Woodville Road, just near Torrens Road there. Apart from that, no other major issues at the moment. In Port Adelaide, Commercial Road currently closed. Northbound traffic near Russell Street, detours in place. 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Sydney dramas or delays, call the traffic hotline direct 1300 595 937. That's the latest traffic on Smooth FM Adelaide.

0: Good morning, I'm Maham Kashani. The latest opinion poll shows support for the Treasurer and the Prime Minister has plunged to a record low. According to the Redbridge survey, Anthony Albanese's net favourability has fallen 10 points to negative 27, while the Treasurer's has fallen 9 points to negative 23. When it comes to the primary vote, One Nation is in the lead on 29, followed by Labour on 28 and the Coalition on 21. It's been revealed the co-pilot who allegedly tried to hijack an Israel-bound flight from Dubai studied in Australia. Hamam Al-Hamami was reportedly granted a student visa in 2014 and studied engineering in Melbourne from 2015 to 2017. ASIO and the Australian Federal Police are investigating the co-pilot after the incident on Wednesday. Russia has ramped up its attacks on Ukraine, targeting major bridges in Kyiv. The latest strike hit a busy roadway, injuring two people. Australian Red Cross Lifeblood is issuing a nationwide call for plasma donors. About 15,000 donations will be needed across this month to cover a winter shortfall. Spokesperson Hannah Raymond says it's easy to step up and help.
1: Eligible Australians who are feeling healthy and well can call us on 13 14 95, visit lifeblood.com.au or download the Lifeblood app to book an appointment.
0: And Australian actor and Play School presenter Alastair Smart has died at the age of 90.
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0: Updating sport. Essendon president Andrew Welsh has fired the first shot off the AFL trade period, warning Hawthorn not to get too cute with them in negotiations for Zach Merritt. Welsh says Essendon won't hesitate to hold Merritt to his contract for another year if the Hawks fail to put a serious offer on the table before next week's trade deadline. Meanwhile, Sam Walsh has claimed his second John Nicholls medal, crowned Carlton's best and fairest player of season 2026. The midfielder polled a record 212 votes. The Sydney Roosters have been crowned NRL premiers after beating the Newcastle Knights 19-18 in a nail-biting grand final at Stadium Australia last night. And Alex de Minaur has advanced to the China Open semi-finals with a three-set win over Andre Rublev.
2: Tick off your morning to-do list at BP with barista coffee and breakfast snacks. Turn into BP and it's tick done.
3: Smooth weather.
0: Cloud clearing with the top of 20, a shower or two tomorrow, also 20, then sunny on Wednesday and Thursday. And that's the latest on Smooth.
4: 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Very chilled out. I hope you're the same. Hello, it's Ty Frost. I got feel-good music to play for you. 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

0: It's your long weekend feel-good soundtrack at Smooth FM with Journey. Don't stop believing. Hello, it's Ty. You still in your PJs? That's the way to do it. Enjoy this time away from work with more of the tunes here at Smooth FM after the news update next.
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13: Adelaide's traffic on Smooth.
14: In Woodville, watch for delays after a two-car crash on Woodville Road near Torrens Road. At Port Adelaide, Commercial Road remains closed northbound near Russell Street with detours in place until October 20. For roadwork, speeds are at 40 on Prospect Road near Kintore Avenue, Shepherd's Hill Road near Sturt Road and outbound on Marion Road near Sturt Road. See any dramas or delays? Call the traffic hotline direct 1300 595 937. That's the latest traffic on Smooth FM Adelaide.
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0: I'm Marianne Harris. Good morning. The opposition claims the government has lost control of the nation's economy. Treasurer Jim Chalmers is downplaying the possibility of more cost of living relief for Aussies in the upcoming budget update. Dr. Chalmers warns a spike in bond yields will add billions to government expenses. Shadow Housing Minister Andrew Bragg has told today Labor needs to take more responsibility.
1: They've pushed up spending from 24 to almost 22% of GDP, which is like historically high levels. We've not seen anything like this in my lifetime. So they've got to like radically change course or just resign.
0: Australian Red Cross Lifeblood is issuing a nationwide call for plasma donors. About 15,000 donations will be needed across this month to cover a winter shortfall. Spokesperson Hannah Raymond says it's easy to step up and help.
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0: The federal government believes other jurisdictions should follow Queensland's lead when it comes to cracking down on illicit tobacco. Legal tobacco sales in the Sunshine State have surged by 55% off the back of an enforcement blitz. Reality TV star and fitness guru Sam Wood has been charged with domestic violence offences. Police were called to an incident at a home in Noosa where the 46-year-old was arrested. He's due to face court today. And Michael Douglas described himself as a healthy product of the 60s as he opened up about his colourful love life. In his upcoming memoir, One Hell of a Ride, the 82-year-old actor reveals he did have an affair with Kathleen Turner while filming Romancing the Stone, despite still being married to his first wife at the time. To sport, in the NRL Grand Final, entertainment began at a different pace to other years with an emotional tribute to MND fighters Jai Arrow and Nathan Charles. Those injured in the Newcastle crowd incident were also honoured. Then the action started, and while the Knights had the lead at halftime, they succumbed to the Roosters 19-18. Knights coach Justin Holbrook full of praise for what his team achieved on the night and in the whole season before.
3: If you can win anything on heart and effort, then we definitely won that. But you don't win off being proud, you win off being the better side. And we weren't the better side today and we didn't win.
0: Crossing codes, the Wallabies have touched down in New Zealand ahead of Saturday's Bledisloe Cup clash. And in AFL news, Nathan Buckley's withdrawn from the race to become North Melbourne's next senior coach.
4: Smooth weather.
0: A mostly sunny day today with light winds. We're heading for tops of 20 degrees. Partly cloudy tomorrow with morning showers, also reaching 20. And clear skies and sunshine are forecast for Wednesday, fetching a top of 23 degrees. And that's the latest on Smooth.
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